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I don't have much of a plan today. Daddy's disorganized, but I've got some springtime music, so let's just get right into it.

right, that was the self-titled track from Whip Smart, Liz Phair's album, which came out in 1994. That's a great warm weather record. I love that one. Thank you to Griff for putting me on. Before that, we had The Boys That Make Her Cry by Part Time. I was trying to remember where I heard that recently, and I just couldn't figure it out. So I guess maybe we'll never know. Anywho, we had Running Man by Fishmans, another great summer record that was from Neo Yankees Holiday, which I believe came out in 1993, following I Want to Destroy You by the Soft Boys. That's the only Soft Boys song I know, I think. I like it. It's cute. And then opening us up for today's show was Fieldwork by Ryuichi Sakamoto and Thomas Dolby. And that was from, of course, I think the record is just Fieldwork. Yeah, it is. From 1986. That's a great track. That was, I forget what it's called, the London Long Edit or something like that. Another record, the whole thing is worth listening to. So, get into it. I love that one. All right, let's keep going.

right, that was Demolición by Los Psychos from Peru. That was from the year, I believe, what year was that? 1965, I'm pretty sure that song came out. I need to listen to more of those guys. I love that kind of, I love that. Then we had La La Love You by the Pixies from Doolittle, released 1989. Marlena, my favorite song from Frankie Valli and the Four Seasons. That's from, when did that come out? 1963, I'm pretty sure. Yeah. And we had 500 or Shake Baby Shake by Lush. That's from Topolino, which is one of my top five summer springtime records. That's the opening track off Topolino from 1996. Lush is great. For those who don't know, Miki Barinyi, the singer of Lush, is currently in a band called Peroshka that is quite good. I feel like most of the time when I bring it up, people don't know about them, so check out Peroshka. They have a song, She's Unreal, that I like quite a lot, and that

Friends of P by The Rentals. That's from Return of the Rentals, 1995, which I believe, funnily enough, is actually their first album. I could be wrong about that, though. We had Rip It Up by Orange Juice. Fun Scottish pop tune. From, I wonder, 1982. We had the Ramones version of Surfin' Bird from their 1977 record Rocket to Russia. That's been my shower album the last week or so. Helps get me ready for work. I work overnight, so I need kind of a pump me up at around 10 p.m. four nights a week. We had Brown Eyed Handsome Man by Chuck Berry from, I believe, 1956. He wrote that actually about me. Not many people know that.

Double freaky, freaky, making party people steamy. Reboot the system, start the retrospection. Celestial resurrection, infectious optical illusion. Pattern the data selection, it's classic. Not suitable for ignorant masses, I'm passing. With this ride, let's fly, I'm

That was just, what song was that? Prism by M Flow from their 2001 record Expo Expo. They're from Japan. I always feel lucky every time a good record comes out in my birth year, as everybody does. Another one, let me think off the top of my head. Well, I know I have another one coming up later, but Discovery by Daft Punk comes to mind immediately, and so does, let's see, I'm pretty sure that Microphones record also came out in 2001. Anywho, blah, blah, blah. We also heard the song Shed That Fear by Nourished by Time. That was from his 2023 record Erotic Probiotic 2. Nourished by Time is excellent. Huge shout out to my awesome roommate Amira for putting me on. I think Daddy was the first song I heard from him, and that's also from Erotic Probiotic 2. Make It Forever by George Clanton, 2018 album Slide. I've been playing a lot of music that I was listening to in the summer of 2020. Fishman's, this George Clanton album, Topolino, Lush, Sweet Trip. I was all about all of that right after I graduated high school, and it was like the lockdown in the summer. Yeah, so Sweet Trip too. We heard Disco or DSCO, whatever. That was from Velocity Design Comfort, which, oh, when did that album come out? 2003, I think? I didn't look it up, but I'm pretty sure it came out 2003. Yep, on the money. Just checked. And we had Breakdown by Mariah Carey, featuring Crazy Bone and Wishbone. And that was from her 1997 record Butterfly. And opening up that little set, we had Candy by Cameo, which I think just recently has been, I feel like I've been hearing it a lot online. Shout out to my friend Volley for showing me that. Volley is amazing and talented, and I miss her every day. She's in Idaho right now. Yeah, she's a force of nature. Let's hear some more music.

from the album Internal Wrangler, the year 2000. That was Clinic with their song Distortions. I think it might be a cover, but I actually am not sure. And then we had The Cure with High. That's from Wish, 1992. The 2001 album I was talking about was Any Other City, and we heard the song Juno by Life Without Buildings, who I think just had a reunion recently, maybe just in Scotland, where they're from, but I'm not sure. They might be touring, too. And then we had You Could Be a Cop with Sequin Lights. I'm not sure when that came out. I know there have been re-releases of their music, but I'm not quite sure, to be honest. And then we opened up with C is the Heavenly Option by Heavenly, I think British band, featuring Calvin Johnson of Olympia. Hello, Washington. Hello, Mr. Washington Music, Calvin Johnson. I love that song. I love that record from Le Jardin de Heavenly, 1992. Heavenly's great. I'm seeing them this June. I don't remember where they're playing, but I'm really looking forward to it. So let's hear our last round of songs.

people be careful not to crest too soon.

Looks like I finished up a few minutes early today. That was Brian Eno with The Big Ship from 1975, Another Green World, another favorite. And we had Plumtree with the song In the Sink from the album Mass Teen Fainting, the year 1996. I feel like we've had a big 1996 day, but I might be wrong. I might be misremembering. That's a No Skip record right there. There's a lot of like Canadian all women bands from that era that are awesome that I really like. And we had another moment from Calvin Johnson with Your Asterisk by the Halo Benders, and that's from the record The Rebel Is Not In, 1998. And we had, of course, the Silver Jews with People. That's from, their also 1998 record, American Water. Thanks for listening. And before I forget, because I forgot when it was, 7 o'clock, you were listening to KHUH LP Seattle Hollow Earth Radio, broadcasting at 104.9 and online at hollowearthradio.org. I am DJ World Peace, and this is Big Adventure. 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Check out my Instagram, dj.world.peace, for updates and silly business. Thank you for listening, and I'm so glad to be back.

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This is Electric Boutique, an exploration of minimal synth, lo-fi, DIY, electronic music, cold wave, post-punk, whatever else might find its way under that categorical umbrella. My name is Vivian, a.k.a. DJ Olivia Mutant John. Today is Friday, May 1st, in the year 2026. And this is episode number 47 of Electric Boutique. Don't think I have anything that I need to bring up right up top, so why don't we just go ahead and jump right in. I am going to start off with Chris and Cozy, that is Chris Carter and Cozy Fanny Tilly from Throbbing Gristle. This comes out in 1983, post-Throbbing Gristle. This is a single that they released on Rough Trade. I'm kind of shocked that I don't think I've ever played this one on the show before, but it's maybe their most well-known one as a duo, and it is October Love Song, and it's here on Electric Boutique.

KHUHLP Seattle, 104.9 FM, Hollow Earth Radio. This is Electric Boutique, and that was Rheingold. The name of the song, Stahlherz, from 1982. That comes from their soundtrack for the movie Der Fan, a great thriller horror film. I've brought it up a few times because I've played a few songs from this particular soundtrack on the show before. That was on that. It was also the B-side to the single Das Steht Dir Gut, which I've actually not played on the show, but I'm sure it's only a matter of time before he shows up. Before Rheingold, the Space Lady, the name of the song was Synthesize Me. It's from 1990. Susan Dietrich was her name. She was a San Francisco street performer. And I say was. Her name is Susan Dietrich. She is still alive. She was, yeah, like I said, from San Francisco, street performer, musician. She had her own, I think she made her own synthesizers. I could be wrong about that. I can't quite remember. But in any case, she did a lot of self-released cassettes. This one came from 1990. It's one of her original songs. It was called Synthesize Me. A lot of her discography are like covers that she does. And this song, along with a bunch of other ones, have been compiled by Night School Records over the last decade or so, since most of these are probably quite impossible to get otherwise. Before that was a group from Liverpool called Shiny Too Shiny. I've played them once before, I believe. The name of this song was Waiting for Us, and it's from 1983. Their names were Flo Sullivan and Robin Surtees. I think this might have been the only single that they actually released while they were in existence. Most of their recordings, I think, were unreleased until Captured Tracks, I want to say, released those. I could be totally wrong about that, but I'm like, this is 75% sure, let's say. Before them was Hardcore. They were a British group from Brixton with a French singer, Regine Fatel. The name of that song was Sacred Heart. It's from 1984. And we opened that set up with Chris and Cozy, the song October Love Song from 1983, which was released as a single on Rough Trade. Coming up next is one that, this is a group called Trio, T-R-E-O. They were on a label called Asset, A-S-E-T, that was out of Washington, D.C. I think they were teenagers recording this lo-fi electronic soul music, which if you've listened to this show long enough, you know that I am all here for that. This song is called Demands Decrease Desire, and it's become a quick favorite of mine, and I hope you like it too. And you are listening to Electric Boutique.

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This is Electric Boutique. That was an artist called Doric from Greece. The name of the song is The Suspect, and that is from 2013. Have not had a ton of Greek artists on the show before. I don't have an explanation. There's a good deal of minimal synth from Greece. I'll probably need to dip in some more, I guess. Before that, Pas de Deux. The name of the song is Scario Kleptomani. It's from 1983, and it's a B-side to a single called Mani Meme. And they're a Belgian group that also shows up on one of the first Minimal Wave, the label, compilations. The Lost Tapes or the Hidden Tapes, something like that. I can't quite remember which one it is, but it's on there. Before that, Norma Loy. Was the French group. The name of the song was Shiny Dream from 1984, and their EP called Psychic Altercation. And we opened that set up with Kingsley Buckner. Don't Give Up Your Love is the name of the song from 1985, and he's from Nigeria. Right, that just about does it for our show tonight. Thank you so much for listening, as always. Electric Boutique, written and recorded by... Electric Boutique, written and recorded by me and only me. My name is Vivian, a.k.a. DJ Olivia Mutant John. You can follow me on Instagram at Olivia Mutant John. Any updates about this show or live shows that I play or whatever are going to be there. If you want to hear past episodes, electricboutiqueradio.com. They are all mostly archived over there. But might not be for much longer. I'm not 100% sure. It's just kind of becoming one too many things to juggle for me. I might see about some other hosting options, but for the moment, electricboutiqueradio.com. You can find the previous episodes over there. Also, I am on SoundCloud under DJ Olivia Mutant John, or it might be under, I can't remember which one is under that, or Electric Boutique Radio. In any case, most of the episodes are over there as well. I also restarted my Patreon under Electric Boutique Radio, and I have some like bonus mixes and things like that. And the show itself is also going to be archived on there, not on a paywall or anything like that. So, Electric Boutique as itself, whether it's on the radio or independently or whatever, Electric Boutique always free. I guarantee you that. So. I'm going to close out the show with a group that I actually have not played on here before. It is Beak, and you might know Beak as the second group of Jeff Barrow from Portishead that started in like 2009, 10, something like that. This one being more krautrock, a little more post-punk than Portishead is, I guess you could say. This song was a one-off single. It came out in 2017, and it is called Sex Music. It's a good one. Love it a lot. Hope you love it, too. Thank you so much for listening tonight, and hopefully you'll see you next time. Until then, be good, be safe, mask up. Free Palestine, as always, and goodbye.

This is KHUH-LP Seattle. Welcome to Sonic Mosquito, the series focused on the alternative music scene of the Pacific Northwest. The music featured here is curated and digitized by Dan Takuchianu from his personal collection. Dan is also the person behind the Sonic Mosquito Soup and My Hairspray Queen music blogs, and he has an experimental music project called Dolores Mondo Stash. Sonic Mosquito, this is episode 6 on KHUH LP

drift. It moves me like a weed in a great river. 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

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That adoption became, in every case, also an adaptation. Music was no exception.

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0: I mean, really, since my childhood, I'd had this... I remembered this feeling during my childhood that I'd never been able to articulate, and I still find that quite difficult to do. Just this feeling of very gentle melancholy and of stillness and of slight... I mean, you know, lots of people talk about, oh, the 70s was the scary era, and I absolutely identify with that. But it wasn't just about scariness, just this general feeling of oddness, disquiet, of things not being... I don't know, not being quite right in some way.
1: And, you know, that feeling is encapsulated.
0: I always say it's the feeling of watching the BBC's programmes for schools and colleges when you've got chicken pox and it's a rainy Tuesday afternoon and your gran has gone out and got you a bottle of Lucozade with crinkly orange cellophane around it. And it's, you know, it's...
1: Yeah, it's 1978.
0: It's that feeling. And I tried for years to try and describe this feeling to people. And they would say, oh, yeah, the scary stuff, Sapphire and Steel, Doctor Who, you know. And I would say, well, it's not, yeah, but not quite that, you know.
1: I was thinking more of, like, the angry...
0: The television ident. and Picture Box with Alan Rothwell. It's more that feeling, and nobody really...
1: my experience was that nobody really knew what I was talking about.

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And I can't help myself. 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

0: Now, Mr. Fisher, before I pull your tooth out, would you like a little something for the pain?
1: Yes, I think I'll have gas.
0: I'm sorry, sir. We've only got electric lights.
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0: in 20 years. 4 in 20 years. 4 in 20 years. 4 in 20 years. 4 in 20 years. 4 in 20 years. 4. The form of council. The form of council. The form of council. The form of council. The form of council. The form of council. The form of council. The form of council.
1: The chances of blood occurring naturally. The chances of blood occurring naturally. The chances of blood occurring naturally. The chances of blood occurring naturally. The chances of blood occurring naturally. The chances of blood occurring naturally. The chances of blood occurring naturally. The chances of blood occurring naturally. The chances of blood occurring naturally. The chances of blood occurring naturally. The chances of blood occurring naturally. The chances of blood occurring naturally. What is happening is not natural. What is happening is not natural. What is happening is not natural. What is happening is not natural. What is happening is not natural. What is happening is not natural. What is happening is not natural. What is happening is not natural. What is happening is not natural.

What do you want?

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1: You just relax and this drug will take effect real soon. When you awaken, this horrible nightmare will be all over.

KHUHLP Seattle.

kira kira kira kira kira kira kira kira kira kira kira kira kira kira kira kira kira kira kira kira kira kira kira kira kira kira kira kira kira kira kira kira kira kira kira kira kira kira kira kira kira kira kira kira kira kira kira kira kira kira kira kira kira kira kira kira kira kira kira kira kira kira kira kira kira kira kira kira kira kira kira kira kira kira kira kira kira kira kira kira kira kira kira kira kira kira kira kira kira kira kira kira kira kira kira kira kira kira kira kira kira kira kira kira kira kira kira kira kira kira kira kira kira kira kira kira kira kira kira kira 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

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Thanks a lot for coming to the show. 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
1: My brown skin, my brown eyes, my big tummy, big thighs, I am still rock and roll. 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I'm grown from southern roots and sparkly high-heeled boots. 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Girl, you are rock and roll.

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He has a lot of feeling, wow, in his hands. And his name was Jimi Hendrix, yeah. Jimi Hendrix, oh, was his name.

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He could faint in a flash, well, man, they made him 4F in the draft.

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1: Has a day of corporate soundtracks like this gotten you down? Well, now there's Slumgullion with an exclamation mark. On Slumgullion, we play some rock, some funk, some folk, some country, some avant-garde, some Afrobeat, some whatever. Whatever works. And if it doesn't work, get your own show. Slumgullion, the musical goulash you never knew you needed. 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

wings to fly. Count the blessings from here in I and I. Yes, I, all we have is love. With love.

0: am I? Why am I here?
1: This is KHUH LP Seattle.

Welcome to Snack Time with Boop. I am Boop, and I'm glad you're here with me today on this Saturday afternoon here on Hollow Earth Radio. We just heard Clem Snide and Eve Barzelay with I'll Be Your Mirror, and that comes from the album I'll Be Your Mirror. Before that, we heard Andreas Calmara with Plastico Fino off of Bohemio, and we started the set and the show with Songs Ohia and John Henry Split My Heart off of the Magnolia Electric Company album. Coming up on today's show, we're kind of all over the place, which is kind of how I feel as well. So this is true to life. We are going to hear some Indonesian psychedelic rock from the 70s. We are going to hear a track from the band who is arguably Argentina's biggest rock band. And then we're going to hear a bunch of other weird stuff too, or not weird, just, I don't know. Maybe it doesn't all fit together, but we're going to listen to it anyway. So I hope that you will stay tuned and enjoy today's show. Thanks for being here.

Welcome back to Snack Time with Boop. That was Luis Rodriguez. That song is Sin Documentos, and that comes also from the album called Sin Documentos. Luis Rodriguez, they originate from Madrid, Spain, and that band actually includes Andreas Calamara, who we heard in the first set with Plástico Fino. He's actually Argentine, but relocated to Madrid for some reasons. Let's see. Before Luis Rodriguez, we heard Murray with Pantun Lama. And that comes from a compilation album that came out, I think, in the 2010s called Those Shocking Shaking Days. And it's Indonesian hard, psychedelic, progressive rock and funk from 1970 to 1978. That album has all kinds of, it's got a bunch of different Indonesian artists and bands from the 70s who just rocked out. Before that, we heard Sunny Day Real Estate with 100 Million from How It Feels to Be Something On, and we started that set with another one of my favorites, Mr. John K. Sampson of The Weaker Thans. I almost forgot. And that song is Postdoc Blues, and that comes from Winter Wheat, and man, he is quite the lyricist. His... I don't know. I really just, I love John K. Sampson and The Weaker Thans, but those lyrics are always just so good. So that was that set. This is Hollow Earth Radio, KHUHLP Seattle, broadcasting at 104.9 FM and online at hollowearthradio.org.

That was Western Haunts with Man-Made Heart, and that comes from Problem Pop. And before that, we heard Soda Stereo, who are

are arguably Argentina's largest rock and pop band. And that is En la Ciudad de la Furia. And that comes from Comfort y Música para Volar. And that is actually an MTV Unplugged performance. So I've been taking a Spanish class for the last couple months, and while my understanding and ability to speak Spanish has developed, my ability to have any sort of accent or pronunciation has not developed, so bear with me. All right, so we have just two more songs that we're going to listen to today on Snack Time with Boop here on Hollow Earth Radio. We are going to hear, first, we're going to hear Heaven 17 with We Don't Need This Fascist Groove Thing, and that comes from Penthouse and Pavement. And then we're going to close out today with Hot Chocolate, Everyone's a Winner, and that comes from Disco Double. The songs, I think, are, I don't know, they have very opposite feels musically, but they're both just great. Thank you, as always, for tuning in today. Reminder that Snack Time with Boop is now a bi-weekly event, meaning every other week, but we'll be back in a couple weeks with another show. If you want to hit me up on social media, request a song or say hi or whatever, you can do that. My Instagram, probably the easiest way to find me, is Snack Time with Boop. And you can follow Hollow Earth Radio at the same time, at Hollow Earth Radio. So thanks for tuning in. I hope everyone has an amazing couple weeks ahead. Welcome to summer, and I will talk to you all again soon. 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
1: You're traveling through another dimension. A dimension not only of sight and sound, but of mind. It is the middle ground between light and shadow, between science and superstition. And it lies between the pit of one's fears and the summit of one's knowledge. You are now traveling through a dimension of imagination. You just crossed over into
2: dimensional travels.

Welcome to Dimensional Travels. I'm your host, Nathan. You just heard The Driving of the Year Nail by Leo Kottke, and this is our Good Folk Music playlist. We played our Good Country Music playlist last week, and this is in tandem with that. So just showing you some good folk music that are from decades ago, and wanted to make sure that you were aware of them, and hopefully point out some things that you might not have heard about. So we're going to keep it rolling in this folk music dimension, as it were. Coming up is Ben in the Pen by Odetta, followed by Diamonds and Rust by Joan Baez, and Sam Stone by John Prine. Thank you so much for tuning in, and please enjoy the good folk music.

Welcome to Dimensional Travels. I am your host, Nathan. You just heard Ben in the Pen by Odetta, followed by Diamonds and Rust by Joan Baez, and Sam Stone by John Prime. Thank you so much for tuning in to today's folk music playlist, which is in tandem with last week's good country music playlist, where we're discovering folk music that we particularly enjoy here at Dimensional Travels. Coming up is Moonshiner by Roscoe Holcomb. I love this track. It's just a man and his voice, and it sounds fantastic. Doesn't need any instrumentation whatsoever. After that is If I Had a Hammer, the Hammer Song by Pete Seeger, an absolute classic. And after that is I Ain't Got No Home in This World Anymore by Woody Guthrie. And then In the Evening, It's So Hard to Tell Who's Going to Love You the Best by Karen Dalton. Thank you so much for tuning in, and enjoy.

Welcome to Dimensional Travels. I'm your host, Nathan. You just heard Moonshiner by Roscoe Holcomb, If I Had a Hammer or The Hammer Song by Pete Seeger, I Ain't Got No Home in This World Anymore by Woody Guthrie, and In the Evening It's So Hard to Tell Who's Going to Love You the Best by Karen Dalton. That was a mouthful of a last collection of songs, and this next block is no different. It's a lot of songs in a short amount of time. So we are going to listen to In Order, and A Begging I Will Go by Martin Carthy, You're Dead by Norma Tanega, Heart Like a Wheel by Kate and Anna McGarrigle, Samson and Delilah by Dave Von Ronk, and Hard Ain't It Hard by the Almanac Singers. Thank you so much for tuning in, and enjoy the folk music.

Welcome to Dimensional Travels. I'm your host, Nathan. You just heard "And a Begging I Will Go" by Martin Carthy, "You're Dead" by Norma Tanega, "Heart Like a Wheel" by Kate and Anna McGarrigle, "Samson and Delilah" by Dave Von Ronk, and "Hard Ain't It Hard" by the Almanac Singers. Thank you so much for tuning in to today's Dimensional Travels through the folk dimension. Folk music is a foundation of a lot of musical cultures, and these are folk recordings mostly focused on American folk music, but maybe in the future I'll focus on folk music from other places as well. This next section is "Will the Circle Be Unbroken" by Ramblin' Jack Elliott, followed by "Hunting Song" by Pentangle. These will be our penultimate songs, and then we'll get to our last one of our hour after that. So thank you so much for tuning in again to Dimensional Travels. 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

0: Welcome to Dimensional Travels. I'm your host, Nathan. You just heard Will the Circle Be Unbroken by Ramblin' Jack Elliott, followed by Hunting Song by Pentangle. I particularly enjoy Pentangle's Basket of Light record. It's fantastic and has some great folk songs on it, which is what we've been listening to and playing this entire set. We got one more for you. I particularly enjoy this one. It's City of New Orleans by Steve Goodman. If you haven't heard it before, you're in for a treat. I hope you've discovered something on this playlist that you've been listening to today that you haven't heard before, and you're able to listen to it in the future, being made aware of it. So thanks again for listening. Really appreciate it, and we'll be back next week. Thanks so much for tuning in, and enjoy. Hope you enjoyed some folk music today. Enjoy City of New Orleans by Steve Goodman.
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2: 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Hello world and welcome to a new edition of Surrender Your Ego with me, Cabeza de Lechuza, also known as The Owl. Today I have a special playlist with a lot of indie 80s bands, some synth bands, some of my favorite first albums from 80s bands. So it's a mix of kind of synth, electronic, 80s. And we have a few covers too that are not that old, but inspired by the 80s bands, or covers of tracks from that era. So we are going to start right now, and I hope that you enjoy this playlist that I put together for you with all my love. And yeah, I hope that you enjoy it. So stay tuned in Hollow Earth Radio for this special edition of Surrender Your Ego.

0: Welcome back. You're still listening to Surrender Your Ego with me, Cabeza de Lechuza. And this block just ended with Dave Gahan and Soul Savers with the song Metal Heart from the album Imposter. Previously was Velvet Condom with the song It's No Good from the tribute album All I Ever Wanted. Previously was Synth 5 with a cover version of Milk, a garbage song. Was released as a single in 2020, and at the top of this set, the first song of this blog was Ashbury Heights with the song Heaven, from the All I Ever Wanted compilation. Stay tuned in Hollow Earth Radio for more music with me, Cabeza de Lechuza. I have a few surprises for you in the next few blogs. 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
1: Well, in just a few moments, we're off to Hawaii to join Steve McGarrett and the team for tonight's adventure.

narcotic that forges their union is a substance known only to one. To the clown it is known as dominion. It's a secret that he'll give to none. The drug which

Welcome back. You're still listening to Surrender Your Ego, and this block just ended with Information Society with the song Walking Away from their album Information Society. Before that was Tok Tok with the song Such a Shame from the album It's My Life. Previously was Tear for Fears with Pale Shelter from the album The Hurting, and the first song in this block was The Human League with Circus of Death. That was released as a single in 1978. Wow, it's unbelievable. It sounds so current. I really love this era of the Human League. I hope that you enjoy this block. And we have more music coming from OMD, Alphaville, Kraftwerk, Adamski, Sandra Cretu, and many, many more. 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

0: This is me. I'm talking to you. KHUHLP Seattle. I am DJ Bleak in.
1: I think that now is good. That is good. Let me try mine.
0: Is this on the air?
1: Oh.
0: Check one, two. Check one, two.
1: Okay.
0: You listen for this, right? This is great material.
1: It is. It is amazing.
0: This is good.
1: Yeah. I always wanted this.
0: Are we live?
1: No.
0: Are we dead?
1: We are alive and death. I'm a stranger killing an Arab.
0: If you want dead, you should listen to my show.
1: What is your show name?
0: Urban Mutant. It's on Saturdays.
1: What?
0: 5 to 8 p.m.
1: Oh, wow.
0: It's haunted and damaged and diabolically hypnotic radio.
1: Oh, wow.
0: Yeah.
1: That sounds good.
0: It is good.
1: Have you ever played ABBA on your show?
0: ABBA?
1: I love ABBA.
0: My wife loves ABBA, and as a matter of fact, no.
1: Well, let me tell you this. We need to play more ABBA.
0: Do we?
1: ABBA makes
0: this is, I'm announcing
1: better.
0: My retirement from Hollow Earth Radio.
1: Oh, wow. Really?
0: I can't deal with this ABBA thing.
1: ABBA. But you know what? A funny thing about ABBA songs, ABBA covers, ABBA's renditions, Portishead did one in 2016 from a song that is called S.O.S. You listen to the version that ABBA made, and you are like, yay! Uh-huh. And then you listen to Portishead version, and you are like, oh my God, now I get it.
0: Oh, Portishead.
1: Now I get it.
0: Yeah?
1: And it's so dark.
0: I think My Life with the Thrill Kill Cult used one of their bass lines

0: And no, I was going to tell you, and still today, I'm keep listening to that stuff.
1: Yep. And I think it's good, I do appreciate it.
0: Yeah.
1: The stuff coming out of Detriti Records, I think it's Belgian label, Detriti, and they do a good job of sort of industrial, sort of rough industrial stuff. I think they put out the original Molchat Doma.
0: The first one?
1: Yeah, then they weren't they weren't aware that what's the name? Sacred Bones stole them out from under them.
0: Yeah, Sacred Bones is where I have
1: the original from is it Detriti? Am I got that right? Anyway, it's a label like that. And
0: I have an original press. Not here, but I have an original press, and I don't remember yet. Sacred Bones is where they are now.
1: I've got the one from Detriti, and it's fine. I'll keep it. Yeah. So we're on the air, right?
0: We are. But what I wanted to talk with you about is about Irrespective, because it's this crazy idea of having a show where all the DJs of Hollow Earth Radio collaborate, playing, some music, and I want you to tell us a little about the show, about what the show is about. And
1: Well, Irrespective is based mostly around the music committee here, although not strictly. And so what we do is we get the new music that comes in, the physical music or the digital music, and a lot of music comes into my digital doorstep now and then. So then what we do is we'll review that music, sometimes in written form, and are they all written, the ones that go on Irrespective? I guess they don't have to be.
0: Yes. I try to put mine's at least, yes. I'm not up to date.
1: No, none of us are, I don't think.
0: But yes,
1: it definitely adds a lot more work, kind of spinning a lot more plates because of it. And time is at premium. Anyway, but yeah, so we play, we take a label or artist, and we definitely feature maybe two, maybe three tracks from that album. And we do this, there's a 2-hour show Saturday mornings, 10 to 12. And that's what it is, Irrespective. E-A-R. Like, how do you spell ear? Yeah, got a microphone in front of me.
0: I love the idea of the name of the show. But I also love the idea of the show itself, because so many artists send us their music, so many record labels, that this is a rendition that we do to them. This is a way to thank them. We also play the music in general. They are added to the automation, and they are part of our digital library. However, we wanted to, give something more, do something more for them. And we receive so many that we are very slow at it. So what I wanted to use this little chat that we are having is to make a call out to all volunteers in Hollow Earth Radio, all DJs. And also, if you are listening to this and you are not a volunteer, you are not a DJ in Hollow Earth Radio, if you're interested in listening to new music and review it and being part of this radio show, but please come to our next orientation and ask, and we will be more than glad to have you here, and feel share with to, you yeah. our music, right? And
1: feel free to look us up. Yeah. A lot of us have our accounts elsewhere. You can just contact us through Hollow Earth Radio, send a message, and if you're interested in this project and reviewing new music,
0: absolutely,
1: talk to us.
0: Yeah. Well, thank you so much, Malik, for spending these couple of minutes with me. And I hope that we can do more of these chats and interview more of the volunteers that are being part of Irrespective and here on the Hollow Earth. So thank
1: you. It's my great joy today to be live in the studio.
0: It was amazing.
1: I never get to do this, and I love seeing everybody. It's been a great time for me.
0: Thank you for coming. Thank you. Bye.
1: All right. Thank you.

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This block just ended with Adamski and Seal with the song Killer from the album Dr. Adamski's Musical Pharmacy. Previously it was Kraftwerk with Das Modell from the album The Mensch Machine. Before that was Alphaville with Sounds Like a Melody from the album Forever Young. Previously we had Animotion with the song Obsession from the album Animotion. And the first song in this blog was by OMD, and the song was Secret from the album Crush. Want to volunteer with Hollow Earth Radio? 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

Welcome back. You are still listening Surrender Your Ego with me, Cabeza de Lechuza. And we had a really interesting block and long block. That's why I call it interesting. But, just ended with Dead or Alive and their version of That's the Way I Like It, released as a single. Before that, we have Mattia Bazar with the song Ti Sento from the album Melancholia. That's an amazing song. I don't know why this song didn't, here at least in the US, was not a hit. It was not, didn't rank higher in during the 80s, right? Because it's a perfect melody. It's amazing. Before that, we had Mars with the song Pop Up the Volume, released as a single. Previously, it was my favorite song of Desireless. That is obviously not Voyage Voyage that I like it, but this one is my favorite. That is John, and it's from the album Francois. Before that, we had, the first song of this blog. We started with Sandra and her version of Japanese Bite, released as a single. It's the first recording that Sandra released before Maria Magdalena and all those songs, and before being part of Enigma, before being married with Creto, before being Sandra Creto. So I hope that you enjoy this, the longest block of this show today. We still have a little more music to share together, so stay tuned in Hollow Earth Radio for more Surrender Your Ego with me, Cabeza de Lechuza. 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

And we are back here in Surrender Your Ego with me, Cabeza de Lechuza. The song that just ended was Depeche Mode with Photographic from the album Speak and Spell. Before that, we have Spandau Ballet with the song To Cut a Long Story Short from the album Journeys to Glory. Sorry. Before that was Soft Cell with Memorabilia, released as a single. Right before that, we had New Order with Chosen Time from the album Movement. And the first song of this blog was Eurythmics with Love is a Stranger from Sweet Dreams Are Made of This. And we got to the end of this show, you know, the bitter end. The last song today is going to be by Linea Aspera from the first album of Linea Aspera that is called, the album is called Linea Aspera, and the song that we are going to listen is Lamanai. I hope that you enjoy this playlist that I put together for you today, and I hope that you stay tuned here in Hollow Earth Radio. We have a lot more shows. 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

my lovely Elizabeth.

You're listening to Enter the Mirror on Hollow Earth Radio. Thanks so much for listening. You just heard Essie Rogi with the song My Lovely Elizabeth. Before that was Mahotella Queens with Wee Boy. Before that was the Ramblers Dance Band with Ikombi. Before that you heard Pikubi Band Obomi. Sorry, I'm not pronouncing everything probably correctly. With the song Do I Toe Ti. And before that, at the top of the set, you heard Jean Bosco Mwenda with Masanga. Right now, you are listening to Malombo Jazz with the song Lousy Fever. Gonna get back to the music, have some more songs coming up. Thanks for listening. Catch up with you all soon.

Thanks so much for listening. This is Enter the Mirror, and you are listening to The Beaters with the song Ode to Smith. Before that, you heard Miriam Makeba and the Skylarks with Baia de Mimosa. Before that, you heard Orchestre Les Excellents de Libreville Gabon. Sorry for being terrible at pronouncing all of these names. That was the song La Femme d'Or. Before that was King Kennytone and his Western Toppers band with the song Susie Twist. And before that you heard Dr. Nico and the African Jazz Orchestra with the song Oluki Likambo Obangi. Alright, we'll get back to the set. Thanks again for listening. Catch up.

Thanks for listening. This is Enter the Mirror on Hollow Earth Radio. We're coming up on the end of the set. You just heard Jano Bombenga with the song Mobali Ya Pelele. Before that, you heard Tabule Rochereau with Bonane Na Noel. Before that, you heard Dr. Nico and the African Jazz Orchestra with the song Nwasi Ya Mibali Mibale. Before that, you heard Jermaine Jorias y El Rego, Etses Commandos. And that song is called Duque Me Wo. And right now, you are listening to Ginger Johnson with the song Talking Drum. Thanks so much for listening and bearing with me with my pronunciation. And I hope you all have a wonderful rest of your Saturday. And I will catch you all again next week.

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2: 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I'm Grandpa Bleak, in with you for 3 hours of haunted and damaged music from around the world and throughout time. Welcome aboard. This week, diabolically hypnotic tracks from Saxo the Rose, 10 Days of Insanity, 30 Door Key, Moat Bells, Ekeen Phil, The Eyes and the Mystoids, Nash Paints, Scholars of the Peak, Dominique Guillot, Jean-Jacques Goldman, Prince de Baroda, Famished for Blondes. Starting us off today, new release on Error Prone label. From someone named No One You Know, it is spelled N-O, numeral 1, U-K-N-W. That's my interpretation, seems right. 2-track release from a cassette, which is also available. This is off Bandcamp, if you want to find it. There's a side A and side B. I've got side B, or an excerpt from side B. The release is titled Watercolor Nightmare. 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